Dead leaders of many, heroes in the army and reapers of plenty. Fly guys are the ones that win a war. In any category, they are the Lord. In any location, get a standing ovation.

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0: So step aside, you're super stupid and you're weak,
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0: 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I'm what you have.
1: You've been needing me, but too bad.
0: Be easy, don't make decisions.
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1: 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I better let Ace and Juice sing it to you because I don't know what I might say.
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0: 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Got plenty of time.
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0: Watch the signs.
1: Damn, you ain't but 16, nigga. 16.
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5: 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You mean a lot to me.
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It was a whole new day. I thought, I wasn't scared of him anyway. Until I noticed those rips in my sheets, and that was proof that there had been a nightmare on my street.

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This is the

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1: 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So I always been wanting a girl like you. It's fine, bro. Can I get your number?